renegade master. D4 damager, power to the people. Back once again, more the renegade master. D4 damage with the ill behavior. Back once again, more the renegade master. D4 damager, power to the people. Back once again, more the renegade, renegade, renegade, renegade, renegade, renegade, renegade, renegade.

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If you're ready to hear it, make some noise!

that with your best friend. Make some noise right now. If you love Ibiza, make some noise right now.

Ibiza rocks this set today. This set today is going up on our YouTube. You guys are by far the best crowd we had so far. Ibiza rocks, make some noise for yourselves. Let's go.

0: 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Ibiza Rocks, we fucking love you. Thank you.
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1: Father, in the name of Jesus, we just pray that you wake up the West, Lord.
0: LA, Valley, East Side, West Side, Sac, Cremento, Vallejo, the Hillside.
1: They are not like us, but we want to be like you. In Jesus' name.

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0: Kabombali, Zia Kipa, Nangomali, Funamina, Gabampeti Jayam, Gabampeti Jayam, yeah. 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
1: Ebati,
0: Umakase, Ebati.

to hustle rap just niggas no mirror on a dollar cada from Bunyan and building or seven like a little name of Pusano Gualapin and Panama Tamarama Shagan Obama Bushang and a Pawar Longa Gomia than Marawai Ruas and Shamash is sempre foi Deus. Here we go.

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0: Hey. 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
0: Are you in the man? 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

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Are you in the man? Are you in the man? Are you in the man? Are you in the man? Are you in the man? Are you in the man? Are you in the man? Are you in the man? Are you in the man? Are you in the man? Are you in the man? Are you in the man? Are you in the man? Are you in the man? Are you in the man? Are you in the man? Are you in the man? Are you in the man? Are you in the man? Are you in the man? Are you in the man? Are you in the man? Are you in the man? Are you in the man? Are you in the man? Are you in the man? Are you in the man? Are you in the man? Are you in the man? Are you in the man? Are you in the man? Are you in the man? Are you in the man? Are you in the man? Are you in the man? Are you in the man? Are you in the man? Are you in the man? Are you in the man? Are you in the man? Are you in the man? Are you in the man? Are you in the man? Are you in the man? Are you in the man? Are you in the man? Are you in the man? Are you in the man? Are you in the man? Are you in the man? Are you in the man? Are you in the man? Are you in the man?

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